When things have got very bad, I found inspiration in a poem. Just words, but they helped me to stand when all I wanted to do was to lie down.

still take a banner on, mixed with a little bit of vagabond. 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She here for the fun, she don't care a lot. I came in the night like Camelot. She ain't one that you grab then drag across. 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In the mirror jeans, she thinks that they look stupid. All them jewels be your breast smell putrid. I'm in a dance, shooting my shot like Cupid. Shot me a glance, got a shot, man, I'm fuming. Up at the Don in Basildon. Most of my dolls got an ank on a talisman. Mostly a doll spent racks in a Babylon chain with a diamond stole from the motherland. Watch me and Bae go latching at that skank, can it out in the dance, no strings attached loose. Moving compliments of that juice. Working my podgies, working the glutes. Gospel ears with a big old loops. Probably plated, probably book. Jet back shades with the jet black books. Just two souls in the heart of the shoots.

I put the don in, yes. I put the don in, I put the don in, yes. I put the don in, I put the don in. I put the don in, I put the don in, yeah. I put the don in. I put the don in, yes. I put the it's in pitsy, yes. Never gonna stop till I'm 6 feet, yeah. I put the can in, can we can. Their man lay off the Mandy, no. I'm with the Essex boy and E crew. White boys juice to the girls, it's rude. Still got arms, yeah, the ones that boom. GTIs with the engines tuned. South End man, yeah, the ends is rough. Thought it was green till they came and got rushed. I'm not the one, like. But I'm the chosen one, ready to blow like a loaded gun in the hand of a man who's faced with a man who killed his cousin in a broken slum. I'm a bastard born out of wedlock, pray for the day that the fakes get M'd off, run down, tripped up, pumped up, senseless. I don't like me.

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0: 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Get away from them. 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Because you know what they're like? 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They're like, who the fuck's Michelle? Who's Michelle? Life with you as well, like, I take it. You've got to be a bit more professional on air, like, see some...
1: So you never know till you give it a go.

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Just to. I don't know. Like, this is quite weird, but, like, what am I doing?

It was the hottest summer since records began, but nobody really knows when they did. One for sorrow, two for she'll tell me how a day went. You can't measure anything good in football pitches or Empire State Buildings stacked one on top of another. All the good stuff is ephemeral. And last October was the wettest in 43 years, and still I did karaoke 3 times I met you. I'd go on to write 100 songs about what that felt like. Maybe that is some kind of record, but not one you can measure in Olympic-sized swimming pools or some other widely accepted euphemism for

your song about you shouldn't have a conventional chorus or hook, because any breakthrough about you would undoubtedly lead to the assassination of the professor who hypothesized your existence at all. You're the god particle in baby banks, the blackest black ever painted, or the world's largest roadside ball of yarn. It was a false spring and everyone had forgotten their jacket, but you're still out there somewhere, white hot, existing. Sorry that you couldn't be everything I wanted you to be. Like birdsong, I often wonder what it was that you were trying to tell me.

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I say you look so fine that I really want to make you mine. 4, 5, 6, come on and get your kicks. 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
1: 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This man's on one. He's feeling good. 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Just bring my car back. Shit, he made it. 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
2: He got a big old fat ass, girl. 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
1: See, as hell. 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

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I'm a movie with no plot, written in the back seat of a piss-powered taxi. I'm an imperial armpit, sweating Chianti. I'm a toilet with no seat, flushing tradition down.

0: On the fourth date, he plays a trick on me. 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In the hallway, I panic, but then I see his smile. Is this it?
1: I think it is.
0: Is this it?
1: I think it is.
0: With the sharp black eyes, he sees my soul. Is this it?
1: I

unprotected, benign, of course, all dependent on the fact with mechanicals, vast royalties of uncharted contracts to the party of the first part, Bud Flip, exactly, vast royalties contingent upon reversal of set clause in the manner of denial, the party in the first part, undamaged, all good intentions relating to the established demographics, you'll find all the necessary data in the folders directly in front of you. Market saturation, de-evaluation, project sham with heavy, heavy profile history. Extra effort, hype,

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Bud flip. Exactly. And stuck. All day interview slash flat man. Nothing that anyone needs. Built to rot. Points on units in excess of, and an allowance of, and anticipation of future return crap delegation. Insert, slip, and strangle the dollars right out of you, baby. 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

0: 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And the most important thing to do is to harness your will and let it go and move so you can grow, so you can get on with your life. It doesn't matter about what happens to you. What matters is, what are you going to do about it?
1: Tournée générale.

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That's my mother and all your mothers, and my grandmothers and your grandmothers, and my great grandmothers.